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Well, good morning indeed. Good morning indeed. As a matter of fact, it's a great morning. For one simple reason. It's Friday, everybody. Oh, can you believe it's Friday already? This week passed kind of fast, boy. I find this week passed kind of fast. And I don't know about you. For some people, the week might have been slow. For some people, the week might have been fast. It doesn't really matter. We're all here at the same time. Friday, people. Happy Friday morning. Getting ready for a good weekend. Getting ready for a good day of work today as well. Some people are getting ready for a good half day at work, but let's not get into that. I'm not here to tell you about your personal choices. It's a beautiful new morning, everybody. Give thanks and praise to our Lord and Savior for waking us up to a new day. Oh yeah, that feels good. That feels good. Take a nice deep breath in with the positivity, breathe out the negativity. Breathe in the positivity and breathe out that negativity. Get rid of it, especially on a Friday. We don't need no negativity headed into the weekend. No, weekend is for rest, relaxation, to play, to have fun, to spend time with your fam, to do the things you need to get done. Have a good spirit heading into the weekend. Morning affirmations on a Friday. Morning affirmations on a Friday. What are you telling yourself? The things you tell yourself every single day are very important. Repeat after me. Today I choose confidence, peace, and progress. Repeat after me. I am grateful for a new day and new opportunities. Absolutely. Repeat after me. I deserve happiness, abundance, and love. Absolutely.

0: Absolutely. You deserve happiness, abundance, and love. That's the truth. Repeat after me. I will move through today with purpose and determination. Last one, repeat after me. I am capable of achieving great things. Absolutely, people. Tell yourself the right thing in the morning, the right things. You tell yourself. You understand? 947 HD on a Friday. Happy Friday, everybody. Jason with you. Good morning.
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1: 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The team combed the dangerous rocks around the shoreline in Goodwood, Tobago, while drone technology is also being used for aerial searches. Little Angelo was reported missing from his home in Goodwood on Monday night. In some other news, the government may well be gearing up to extend the current state of emergency when it expires next month, according to opposition MP Marvin Gonzales. His comment comes in on the heels of attorney

0: General John Jeremy's disclosure of a national security threat linked to gang elements, which required beefed-up security at Parliament last Friday. Speaking at an opposition news conference yesterday, Gonzales said he suspects the government is setting the stage to justify another three-month extension to the SOE. He said the SOE so far has been unsuccessful, with no charges laid under the Anti-Gang Act since its introduction. Police seized firearms, ammunition, cocaine, cannabis, and more than $109,000 during a series of exercises across central, southern, and western Trinidad over the past 3 days. A 19-year-old in Claxton Bay was arrested after officers allegedly found over 1 kilogram of cocaine, while several other suspects were detained following the seizure of guns, ammunition, and cannabis in Digo Martin, Pitti Valley, Maraval, and St. James. Foreign Affairs Minister Sean Sobers met with U.S. Assistant Secretary of War Joseph Heumeier at the Pentagon on Thursday, the second day of his official three-day visit to the U.S. Discussions focused on strengthening defense and security cooperation between both nations. And some more international news. Honda has reported its first annual loss in 70 years, recording a $2.6 billion loss after weak electric vehicle demand and higher costs linked to the U.S. tariffs and policy changes. The company says it will focus more on hybrids, motorcycles, and financial services. That's a look at what's trending here on Ojo. To 6:30 a.m. It's brought to you by Sagicorp. Wise financial thinking for life.
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1: Two ships in the night. Dead drops in an ocean. 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

0: No, things will never be the same. Never again. Star 947 HD. Good morning, everybody. 20 minutes away from 7 o'clock on this beautiful Friday morning. Happy Friday. Ah, boy. Let's get this day started right, people. It's Friday, 15th day of May already. Halfway through the month of May. Oh, boy. 2026 is passing with a breeze. Right? So quickly. Star Chat Live, your 777-4947. I love hearing from you in the morning. Hit me up on the Star Chat. Send me a WhatsApp message. By the way, good morning to all Chelsea fans. Good morning, all Chelsea fans. Apparently, Roc Nation with Jay-Z and DJ Khaled have launched a big collaboration with Chelsea. I have no idea what they have in store. I'm sure it's going to be like some gear. You know what I mean? Some Roc Nation merch, probably, with Chelsea. A little Chelsea jersey with Roc Nation on it. Maybe you put Jay-Z on the back. I don't know. Big collaboration with Chelsea and Roc Nation. Look out for that, Chelsea fans. Anyway, later on in the next hour and the hour after that, I'm going to be doing the Holiday Snacks Nova Chili Lime Dare to Be Bold Challenge. That's where we give away some great prizes from our friends at Holiday Snacks. That's coming up.
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0: Yeah, do you have that good feeling? I hope you have a good feeling right now, starting for 7HD. It's Friday, y'all. It's Friday. You should be have a good feeling just because it's Friday. You know what I'm saying? Put a smile on your face. Tell people good morning. You know we have to say morning 50 times to one person. You know what I'm saying? Just make sure you're in a good mood on a Friday. What time is it? 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

0: Oh yeah, oh yeah. Happy Friday morning, y'all. Starting for 7HD. It's a beautiful Friday morning. 7:11 a.m. Star Chat Live. Good morning, Megan and Venetia. What's up, Megan and Venetia? Happy Friday to you guys. That's right. Good morning, Rhea and Rain. How is she doing this morning? She dragging again? Everybody all right? No draggers on a Friday. We don't have time for the dragging on a Friday. Kids, get yourself in order. Kids, get yourself in order. Get yourself in the car, splash some water on your face, have a shower, brush your teeth, do that good. Just do what you have to do, kids. Parents don't have time in the morning to be seeing about themselves and you at the same time. You know what I'm saying? Organize yourself, kids. Happy Friday from Bina. What's up, Bina? Thank you for making every morning fun. I try, sweetheart, I try. Despite all that's going on, we still need to smile. Absolutely, Bina. Absolutely. We need to smile, you know. Too much going on. Say a prayer for the two-year-old that's missing in Tobago. Say a prayer, people. Pray for everybody. Absolutely. Like I said, coming up later on this hour, y'all. Later on this hour, look out. The Dare to Be Bold challenge from Holiday Snacks is back again. That's right. I'm going to be giving away some sunshine snacks, some holiday snacks. Ooh, I'm going to be giving away some holiday... Am I getting in trouble for that one? I'm going to be giving away some holiday snacks. Brand new Nova Chili Lime. Later on, that's right. Big up our friends at Holiday Snacks. That's coming up later on. Stick around.
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Slowly drifting away. Wave after wave, wave after wave. 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

0: The decision to publicly reveal a reported threat against a senior government official is being criticized by former Commissioner of Police Gary Griffith, who says the move may have caused unnecessary alarm and could impact the country's reputation abroad. Griffith argues that security agencies should have dealt with the matter internally. Chief Secretary Farley Augustine says a proposed 200-room hotel and resort project at Rocky Point could strengthen Tobago's tourism sector and improve the island's hotel accommodation, but only if key conditions are met. Speaking after an executive council meeting, Augustine said the Tobago House of Assembly must remain involved in the project, environmental concerns must be addressed, historical features preserved, and public access to the beach maintained. The $500 million development has faced opposition from environmental groups concerned about possible damage to the reef and surrounding ecosystem. Search teams will continue their efforts today to locate missing 2-year-old Angelo Tobias, who vanished from his home in Goodwood, Tobago on Monday night. The Hunter Search and Rescue Team joined in on the efforts to locate the missing child on Thursday, and drone technology is being used to scan the shoreline in hopes of spotting the child. Hoteliers across several U.S. cities hosting the 2026 FIFA World Cup are expressing concern over weaker-than-expected bookings ahead of the tournament. Industry representatives say many hotels are seeing lower demand compared to the same period last year, despite years of anticipation that the World Cup would bring a major tourism boom. Hotel owners have pointed to high ticket prices, global economic pressures, ongoing geopolitical tensions, and uncertainty over travel arrangements as possible reasons for the slower bookings, although many remain hopeful that reservations will increase closer to kickoff. And CIA Director John Ratcliffe visited Havana for talks with Cuban officials as Cuba faces worsening fuel shortages and nationwide blackouts, linked to U.S. sanctions and oil restrictions. The U.S. renewed a $100 million U.S. dollar aid offer, while Cuban President Miguel Díaz-Canel said easing the blockade would provide faster relief to the island's growing energy crisis. That's your newsfeed at 7:30 a.m. brought to you by the Kiss Baking Company.
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0: You like playing it safe? 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Nova Chili Lime? 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Crunch with attitude. For those who stand out, Holiday Snacks Nova. Dare to be bold.
1: Oh yes, people, that's right. It's time. It's time for the Nova Chili Lime Challenge. Here on Star 947 HD, do you dare to be bold? If you dare to be bold, give me a call right now, 628-2947-622-6765. This is brought to you by Holiday Snacks Nova. Dare to be bold. Are you looking for a new snack that doesn't apologize for its explosive flavor? Then Nova Chili Lime is just what you need. Holiday Snacks Nova. Dare to be bold. Do you dare to be bold? Do you dare to be bold? Give me a call right now. Let's see who's on the phone line. I can make them a big winner. Hello, good morning.
2: Hi, morning.
1: Morning, morning. Who's this?
2: Chris.
1: Chris, what's going on, Chris?
2: Hi there, on our way to work.
1: Do you dare to be bold? Are you bold or basic, Chris?
2: I would say I'm bold.
1: You're bold. All right, very nice. Very nice. Do you dare to be bold for holiday snacks right now?
2: Mm-hmm.
1: All right. We're heading into the weekend, Chris.
2: Mm-hmm.
1: We're heading into the weekend. Lime or sleep? Which one is greater? Lime or
2: lime,
1: sleep?
2: Right?
1: What's that?
2: Lime.
1: Why is lime greater than sleep?
2: Because you could always sleep and after you finish lime, but lime goes first.
1: You can sleep when you finish lime, but you can't lime when you finish sleep?
2: Yeah, exactly.
1: All right. Give me another reason why lime is better than sleep.
2: You could have fun while you're liming, but could you really have fun while you're sleeping?
1: You can't really have fun while you're sleeping, but sleeping is fun, eh? I like to sleep, but you're right.
2: Like it to sleep, but you can't have fun while you're sleeping.
1: You can't. Well,
2: it
1: depends on the kind of dream you're having. I feel like. All right, Chris, you're a big.

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It's exactly 7:45 on this Friday morning. Happy Friday, everybody. Time for some brand new music from the underground.

0: All right, I like that song. That's good music, right? 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

Oh yeah, BTS, careful where you're diving though, careful where you're swimming. Careful where you're swimming, and fellas, you can't just jump in any pool just so you know. You can't just jump in any pool just so. Watch where you're swimming. Be careful around them public pools. Stick to the private pools. Stick to the gated community pools. Don't just jump in a private pool. Don't just jump in a public pool just so and swim. No. You can't just. If you're swimming in the public pool, if you're swimming in the public pools, make sure they have lifeguards for your protection. If you know what I mean. I have an important message here from the Central Bank of TNT. The Central Bank of Trinidad and Tobago reminds the public, listen very carefully, that the draft payment systems and services bill are open for public consultation. The deadline for feedback has been extended to June 20th. The public is also invited to participate in the public consultation sessions. The first session will take place on Wednesday, May 20th. All right, next Wednesday at the Central Bank of TNT, Independence Square, Port of Spain, followed by a session in Tobago on Tuesday, May 26th at Shaw Park Complex, Milford Road, Lambeau. All right, just so you know. Get yourself involved in these public consultations. The sessions will include a presentation on the key elements of the draft PSS bill and regulations. Also, a question and answer segment to facilitate further engagement and clarification. So you know what's going on. You can access the public consultation documents and submit your comments via the bank's website. All right, write this down if you have to. 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All right, so you can access the consultation documents. 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All right, public-consultation-PSS. Stay tuned for their social media pages for registration details. And if you want any more information, you can call 621-2288, extension 2690. Once again, that number, 621-2288, 621-2288, extension 2690. All right,

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2: 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Rise up. Rise up. The morning startup is on with Jace.

She say everything good happens after midnight, you know. Hey, what's going on, eh? Watch yourself. Watch yourself. Hey, why? Fellas, think about it. Ladies, think about it as well. Have you ever been

0: been to the ATM after midnight. All right, cool. Whatever your answer was. For those that said yes, they've been to the ATM after midnight, was it ever for something good and positive? Was it ever for something good and positive? If you said yes, you're lying. If you said yes, you're lying. If you went to the ATM after midnight, it was not to take out money to give to the homeless. It was not to take out money to go and buy food to give to the poor. Right? Every time you reach the ATM after midnight, it was for some kind of bacchanal that you want to get yourself involved in. But everything good happened after midnight. Want to be before midnight? Where my millennials at? Where the millennials that haven't seen midnight in weeks? The last time they see midnight was Carnival. They have some people, the last time that they saw midnight was back in Carnival. That is it. Carnival is the only time they see midnight. Before that, 10 o'clock, that is the day. Anyway, make better financial decisions, no matter what time of day. It's now time for a financial tip brought to you by First Citizens. We put you first.
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0: talking about all night. Ladies, he can't go all night. He can't do it. He can't do it. No matter what a man says, he can't go all night. I don't care what you're talking about. Liming, drinking, eating, just staying up. You know what I mean? All night? All night is a long time. The only thing people can do all night is work. You know what I mean? Big shouts and love to all security guards out there that do a night shift. Right? Anything else, if he say all night, he lying. He lying. All night? I can't watch football all night. You know what I mean? It don't make no sense. Anyway, happy Friday, y'all. It's a beautiful Friday morning. Happy Friday, fellas. Hey, what's going on? More bacchanal from Real Madrid, apparently. Did y'all see the interviews with Mbappe and the coach Avaloa? Avaloa. Did y'all see the interviews? They just kind of taking shots back and forth. Of course, Avaloa took over halfway through the season. Kylian Mbappe, in a press conference, said, "We were stronger in the first half of the season." How you go say that, Mbappe? How you go say that, Mbappe? Oh, Real Madrid fans, pressure out here. Like I mentioned earlier as well, the collaboration with Rock Nation and Chelsea. Big up the Chelsea fans, look out for that. Lots of collabs with these big clubs now, right? Did y'all see Michael B. Jordan as well just bought some club in England? These US stars are really getting in on the English Premier League, fellas. We've been telling them about it for years. They didn't take we on. All of a sudden now, all these big stars are either investing in or doing collaborations with the biggest football clubs in the world. All of a sudden. Anyway. Bow, bow. What's up, kids? Good morning, kids. What was that? What was that thanks for? Thanks for what? You just saying thanks, Jesso? Coming up later on this hour, I have another Dare to be Bold challenge. If you dare to be bold and you want to win some holiday snacks, Nova Chili Lime, give me a call later on in this hour. All right. Big up Lal Chan. Well, I'm Lal Chan. Somebody say Lal Chan does go all night. He does sleep all night. I wish I could sleep like him. Well, obviously you could sleep all night, right? Good morning, Ellie. Is it Ellie or Eli? It's Ellie, right? Eliana. Good morning, Eliana. Well, yeah, of course we could sleep all night. I wasn't talking about that, Ellie. How many women out there are jealous of how their man sleeps? Fellas, there's two things that women are jealous of. Fellas, listen carefully. There are two things that women are jealous of. They are jealous of how easily you can fall asleep, right? Women are jealous of how easily you fall asleep, and for some reason, women are jealous of your eyelashes. I don't know what that mean. I don't know how it's work, but for some reason, fellas, women are jealous of men's eyelashes. Ladies, confirm or deny that for me. Ladies, confirm or deny, please. I don't know why, but what is it about the eyelashes? I don't understand. For some reason, women love men's eyelashes. And they wish they had them. I don't know why. To me, nothing special about man eyelashes. Right? All right, kids. Kids says, thanks for setting the record straight about going all night. Nobody could go all night. Nobody ain't going all night. What is it now?
1: No, I am not jealous of his eyelashes. I actually have very long, beautiful, natural eyelashes that I don't need to put on false eyelashes.
0: Okay.
1: He can't match me with the eyelashes, but yes, I'm very much jealous of him and how he does sleep.
2: My wife does be like, she jealous of my eyelashes. She's like, I think it's how
0: it does
2: men's eyelashes,
0: it's be thicker
2: and stuff.
0: You see? I told you. It's not only me. Who is this here? Yes, Dwayne. Yes, Dwayne. Dwayne just confirmed that his wife is jealous of his eyelashes. I don't know why. Why? Good morning, Christine. Christine said, I am jealous of how fast men lose weight. Faster than women. We have to work 3 times harder. That's very true. That's very true. Men gain and lose weight a lot. Like if a man want to put on weight, he is just put on weight. If a man want to lose weight, men is just lose weight. Women have it harder. Women have it harder. But ladies, I must remind you that your weight is directly associated to the things that you're putting in your mouth. I'll say that one more time. Your weight is directly connected to the things that you are putting in your mouth. You putting them in your mouth, nobody else. You putting the food in your mouth, nobody else. So you are responsible for the consequences of putting that particular type of food and the amount of it in your mouth. That's all I'm going to say about that. All right, it's now time for the Star Pod. Let's get to it. Star Play of the Day, people.
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2: And these trending stories brought to you by Answer Bank. It's now 8:30 a.m. on this Friday morning. Could the state of emergency be extended when it expires next month? Opposition MP Marvin Gonzalez believes so, calling the Attorney General's recent revelation of an alleged national security

0: security threat against parliamentarians, a grand deception designed to justify an extension. Gonzalez said the disclosure came as a total surprise to the opposition, as members had not been informed prior that there was any threat. In some other news, a planned multi-million-dollar hotel development at Rocky Point is continuing to generate the debate in Tobago, with Chief Secretary Fally Augustine saying the project can benefit the tourism sector if strict conditions are followed. Augustine says the Tobago House of Assembly must remain involved. Environmental protections must be enforced. Historical landmarks preserved and public access to the beach maintained. Environmental groups have opposed the $500 million development over concerns about potential damage to the reef and surrounding environment. International news. Tensions between Guyana and Venezuela have escalated after Guyana accused Venezuelan gunmen of opening fire on its troops patrolling near the shared border. Guyana's foreign ministry has formally called for an investigation into two recent incidents, including one in which a soldier was shot and injured. The developments come as both countries continue a legal battle before the International Court of Justice over the resource-rich Essequibo region, which Venezuela claims as its own. And U.S. President Donald Trump and Chinese President Xi Jinping have wrapped up 2 days of talks in Beijing, calling the summit successful but announcing no major trade deals. Both leaders highlighted future cooperation and possible investment, but key issues including tariffs and technology restrictions remain unresolved. Further negotiations are expected ahead of a planned follow-up meeting later this year. That's your 8:30 a.m. trending stories on this Friday morning, brought to you by Answer Bank.
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0: 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Nova, dare to be bold. 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Are you bold or are you basic? It's time to be bold, people. It's time to be bold. This is the Holiday Snacks Nova Bold Challenge. 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Do you dare to be bold with Holiday Snacks Nova? You could be a big, big winner here on Star 947 HD. 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Let me say 9 to 4, right? Normal office hours. 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For the past winners, come to Ojo 153 Tragweed Road and collect your prizes. Anybody that's going to win today as well, big up my first winner this morning, Christian. Anybody else that wins today, like right now, you can also come and collect your prizes as soon as you can right here at Ojo at the offices, 153 Tragweed Road. Like I said, between regular office hours, between, let me say 10 and 4. You know what I mean? 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All right, let's go, people. 628-2947, 622-6765. 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You know what I'm saying? Be bold. Answer the question with boldness. And you're gonna be a big winner here on Star 947 HD. All right. It's time, people. 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Be a big winner from Holiday Snacks. We have lots of prizes to give away, y'all. Lots of prizes to give away from Holiday Snacks. They just want to make your snack time even better. I've tried the new Nova Chili Lime. It's wonderful. I highly recommend it. If you're a snacking person, this is the snack for you. Let's see who's on the phone line. Hello, good morning.
1: Hi.
0: Hello.
1: Hello.
0: Hello.
1: Good. Hi, morning.
0: Good morning. Who's this?
1: Sasha.
0: I find like I hear two people.
1: Yeah.

0: for business. Now is the time for action. We're daring to be bold. What's your name, darling?
1: Sasha.
0: Sasha, Tasha or Sasha?
1: Sasha, with an S.
0: All right, Sasha, good morning. Where are you from?
1: Trin City,
0: Sasha, do you dare to be bold this morning with Holiday Snacks Nova?
1: Yes.
0: All right. Talk to me. Lime or sleep, which one is greater?
1: Sleep.
0: Sleep is greater than lime. Defend it.
1: Yes, I think it's sleep.
0: Defend your point. Prove to me that sleep is better than lime.
1: Because if I sleep, I'm well rested to lime the next day.
0: And then you can lime the next day, right?
1: Yes. I'd rest first.
0: I can't argue with that, you know. I cannot argue with that. Give me one more reason why sleep is better than liming.
1: It is more.
0: So, Sasha, you rather go and sleep than go and lime? Girl, if I tell you, hey, we're going on later on tonight, we're going on lime, you're going to tell me no, you're going to sleep?
1: No, well, I'm going to kill before, so lunch, I'm not going to sleep. So I'm going to go on lime for lime.
0: So you sleep to go on lime?
1: Yes.
0: Yeah, girl, I'm sorry to tell you, but that means you're getting old enough.
1: That's all this stuff, really.
0: Hey, what going on? If I call a partner and say, hey, let me go on lime later, and he tell me, yeah, we're going on lime.
1: Yes.
0: I just had to take a little sleep before we go on lime. I go say, wait, boy, best you rub your knee with some ointment one time. Oh, God, Sasha. All right, Sasha, I love that. Anybody, first of all, you're a big winner here on Star.
1: Thank you.
0: Is there anybody you want to say good morning to?
1: There's everybody listening.
0: All right, stay on the phone line, Sasha. Watch there. If you call up partner and say, hey, we lime in later, and that man say, yeah, no problem, we go lime later. I just had to take a little sleep before we go on lime. Wee boy. I'm not saying anything is wrong with that. That's just a sign of you know what I mean? Maybe you shouldn't lime. Maybe you shouldn't be liming no more. I don't know. This has been the Dare to be Bold Challenge. Sasha's a big winner. 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Then try that new Nova Chili Lime. It's just what you need. From Holiday Snacks, Dare to be Bold. This has been the Dare to be Bold Challenge on Star 947 HD. 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

The Central Bank of Trinidad and Tobago reminds the public that the draft payment systems and services bill are open for public consultation. The deadline for feedback is extended to June 20th. The public is invited to participate in the public consultation sessions. The first session will take place on next Wednesday, May 20th, at the Central Bank of TNT, Independence Square, Port of Spain, followed by a session in Tobago on Tuesday, May 26th, at Shore Park Complex, Milford Road, Lambeau. All right, the sessions will include a presentation on the key elements of the draft PSS bill and regulations. Also, there will be a Q&A, a question and answer segment to facilitate further engagement and clarification. Show up, be present, get your voice heard, get your opinion heard as well on these bills. You can access the public consultation documents and submit comments, if you feel like, via the bank's website, www.central-bank.org.tt/public-consultations-PSS. I'll tell you that one more time. Write this down or put it in your phone. www.central-bank.org.tt/public-consultation-PSS. All right? And stay tuned to their social media pages for more registration details. For any information that you need, take this number, 621-2288, extension 2690. That's 621-2288, extension 2690. Get the information that you need and make sure you get your voice heard on this draft payment system and services bill that it's now open for public consultation. All right, people. All right. That's it for me on this beautiful Friday morning. Happy Friday, everybody. Congratulations. Let me do something for everybody right now. Congratulations, you made it to Friday. You made it to Friday. We almost had the weekend. Big up the kids that did CXC over the past couple of weeks that are still doing CXC, of course. Exams today and, of course, into next week. English was last week. I think maths and biology was this week. Big up, salute, and much love, thoughts and prayers to all the CXC, CSEC kids doing the exams. Hopefully you are, you know, you're doing your best and you're going to do well. Like I always say, make sure and say a little prayer before the exam. All right. Congratulations are in order. Good morning and congratulations to Chris and Sasha. Big up Chris and Sasha. Chris and Sasha are my big winners of the Nova Chili Lime Challenge, brought to you by Holiday Snacks. Enough love to our friends at Holiday Snacks, y'all. Good morning to everybody in the Star Chat. Everybody all right? Somebody say, I beg to differ on that topic. Some women eat little and still struggle because of medical conditions. I agree. I ain't trying to challenge you, Christine. I know women have it hard out here when it comes to the weight struggles. But I will tell you this. Your diet is the most important thing. Right? They don't say we are what we eat for no reason. You know what I'm saying? Anyway, y'all, that's it for me, people. 10 minutes away from 9 on this Friday morning. Don't forget, of course, DJ's passing through later on this afternoon to turn up with you here on Star. Feel free.

0: to turn up with us from 3 p.m. DJs will be here to make your after work lime even better, and of course all weekend long, so feel free to tune in and turn up with us on Star 947 HD. That's it for me, y'all. Put God first in everything you do today and everything is gonna be all right. Ashleya is coming up next to bring good vibes on a Friday morning. Jace out.
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3: Let's take a look at those trending stories to the hour compiled by the OJ News team. With the details, I am Ashley. The government may well be gearing up to extend the current state of emergency when it expires next month, according to opposition MP Marvin Gonzalez. His comment comes on the heels of Attorney General John Jeremy's disclosure of a national security threat linked to gang elements, which required beefed up security at the parliament last Friday. Speaking at an opposition news conference yesterday, Gonzalez said he suspects the government is setting the stage to justify another three-month extension to the SOE. He said the SOE has so far been unsuccessful with no charges laid under the Anti-Gang Act since its introduction. The decision to publicly reveal a reported threat against senior government officials is being criticized by former police commissioner Gary Griffith, who says the move may have caused unnecessary alarm and could impact the country's reputation abroad. Griffith argues that security agencies should have dealt with the matter internally, while adding he does not think it wise to let criminal elements know how their plot is being addressed. Search teams continue with their efforts today to locate missing two-year-old Angelo Tobias, who vanished from his home in Goodwood, Tobago, on Monday night. The Hunter Search and Rescue Team joined in on efforts to locate the missing child on Thursday, and drone technology is being used to scan the shoreline in hopes of spotting the child. Police seized firearms, ammunition, cocaine, cannabis, and more than $109,000 during a series of exercises across central, southern, and western Trinidad over the past 3 days. A 19-year-old Claxonby man was arrested after officers allegedly found over 1 kilogram of cocaine, while several other suspects were detained following the seizure of guns, ammunition, and cannabis in Dago Martin, Pitti Valley, Maraval, and St. James. And finally, Foreign Affairs Minister Sean Sobers met with U.S. Assistant Secretary of War Joseph Humeyer at the Pentagon on Thursday, the second day of his official three-day visit to the United States. Discussions focused on strengthening defense and security cooperation between both nations. This story is trending now, compiled by the OJ News team and coming our way on Star.
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So on tax day, Mr. Finance decided to release his Control Escape debut album. And he is definitely a hit maker, right? I mean, in April, the wait was finally over as global music sensation John Summit officially unveiled his highly anticipated new album, Control Escape. And guess what? Building on the themes of his debut album, Comfort and Chaos, this new body of work reframes the duality of the human experience through a different lens. The clash between, you know, the 9-to-5 monotony and the electric release of the rave. So Control Escape finds John Summit leaning into a more accessible sound, clearly aiming for a broader commercial reach than his debut. Now, while Comfort and Chaos felt like a project where every track was essential and deeply rooted in a love for dance music, this new LP prioritizes high energy, infectious appeal via collaborations with acts such as the Chainsmokers. I mean, we're playing that one for you already. And Fired. Some of the records may not carry the same lasting weight as his earlier work, but you see the one that I have lined up right now, I think this one definitely has the power to do so. It's called Shades of Blue, featuring Julia Church. And it's the second track on this 13-track album. Let's take it in. This is a song you want to raise your volume for. And give thanks to Republic Bank for bringing us the underground.

0: album, but out of the 13, I love 8. And Shades of Blue is definitely inside that 8 of my favorite songs from Control Escape.
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The two winners and the other winners that won their general ticket to R&B brunch happening tomorrow. Here's hoping you got your ticket already. If you haven't, please let me know via our Star Chat at 777-4947, all right? But reminding you, the Central Bank of Trinidad and Tobago reminds the public that the draft payment systems and services bill are open for public consultation. The deadline for feedback has been extended to June 20th. The public is also invited to participate in public consultation sessions. The first session will take place on Wednesday, May 20th at the Central Bank of Trinidad and Tobago Independence Square, followed by a session in Tobago on Tuesday, May 26th at Shaw Park Complex, Milford Road, Lambeau. The sessions will include a presentation on the key elements of the draft PSS bill and regulations, and a question and answer segment to facilitate further engagement and clarification. You can access the public consultation documents and submit comments via the bank's website at www.central-bank.org.tt/public-consultation-PSS, and stay tuned to their social media pages for registration details. For further information, call them at 621-2288. That's 621-

2288 extension 2690. 2690. And this and every Friday, they are firing up the smoker for their Sunset Grill at Smoked from 4 to 10 p.m. This week, smoked chicken, grilled pork chops, or fried fish on the menu, served with their house rice, plus other sides like butter cassava, herb pasta salad, or green salad. 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Time to get back inside the music. Here is Azizam Ed Sheeran. The drill team Martin Garrix releasing a track. I think he released it yesterday for his birthday, as he celebrated his 30th birthday alongside Ed Sheeran. Hopefully when Mix comes in tomorrow, we're going to buzz that one for you, all right? But here is Ed with Azizam.

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Are you celebrating your birthday today or sometime this weekend? Or maybe after that? It's Taurus season. Let us know how we can make your birthday go better today, tomorrow, any day. 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

looking at Jermaine Jackson sideways. He has been ordered to cough up millions to his rape accuser, apparently without even stepping foot in court about the case. According to new court documents, Rita Butler Barrett obtained a default judgment against Jermaine for just over $6.5 million in damages and court costs, years after she accused him of violently raping her in the spring of 1988. The amount also covers medical expenses Rita asserted she incurred. The wild thing is Michael Jackson's older brother apparently never even responded to the lawsuit, hence the entry of the default judgment.

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1: It's now 10:31 a.m. Let's take a look at those trending stories to the hour. Compiled by the Audio News Team with the details, I am Ashleya. Good morning once again. A planned multi-million dollar hotel development at Rocky Point is continuing to generate debate in Tobago, with Chief Secretary Farley Augustin saying the project can benefit the island's tourism sector if strict conditions are followed. Augustin says the THA must remain closely involved, environmental protections must be enforced, historical landmarks preserved, and public access to the beach maintained. Could the SOE be extended when it expires next month? Opposition MP Marvin Gonzalez believes so, calling the Attorney General's recent revelation of a national security threat against parliamentarians a grand deception designed to justify an extension. Gonzalez said the disclosure came as a total surprise to the opposition, as members had not been informed prior that there was any threat to their lives or heightened security at the Red House last Friday. Tensions between Guyana and Venezuela have escalated after Guyana accused Venezuelan gunmen of opening fire on its troops patrolling near the shared border. Guyana's foreign ministry has formally called for an investigation into two recent incidents, including one in which a soldier was shot and injured. The developments come as both countries continue a legal battle before the International Court of Justice over the resource-rich Essequibo region, which Venezuela claims as its own. CIA Director John Ratcliffe visited Havana for talks with Cuban officials as Cuba faces worsening fuel shortages and nationwide blackouts linked to U.S. sanctions and oil restrictions. The United States renewed a $100 million U.S. dollar aid offer, while Cuban President Miguel Díaz-Canel said easing the blockade would provide faster relief to the island's growing energy crisis. U.S. President Donald Trump and Chinese President Xi Jinping have wrapped up 2 days of talks in Beijing, calling the summit successful but announcing no major trade deals. Both leaders highlighted future cooperation and possible investment, but key issues included tariffs and technology restrictions remain unresolved. Further negotiations are expected ahead of a planned follow-up meeting later this year. And those are some of your trending stories to this hour, compiled by the Audio News Team.
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0: did you all see the news that Drake sampled Work by Dennis Belfon's... Well, Dennis Belfon's song on his new album. I'll tell you more about that in a little bit. But Drake just brought pure Caribbean energy to his new album, Maid of Honor.
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0: But right now, let's get into the lead single from American singer-songwriter Olivia Rodrigo, an actress. She's also an actress. From her third studio album, You Seem Pretty Sad for a Girl So In Love. Oh, gosh.

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Drake did get something very right. He knows how big work is. Work from our very own Denys Belfon. So Drake just brought pure Caribbean energy to his new album, Maid of Honor. Track number 7, titled BBW, features a heavy sample of Denys Belfon's Saucy Wow work, the iconic anthem from 1999. And hearing the classic Put Your Back in It vocals flipped into a fresh Ovo style production is a major moment for Caribbean music fans. The sample blends classic carnival energy with modern hip hop and once again shows the global impact soca music continues to have on mainstream culture. Oh, I'm feeling emotional about talking about this story. This is so big. I mean, so many huge DJs slash producers have done, you know, remixes and played it in their music sets at huge festivals, from Ultra to Tomorrowland to EDC, and now we're seeing Drake just add into that fanfare of how beautiful and how amazing that song is. And also, did you all know that Shakira is the first artist to have 4 World Cup songs? Well, the singer has announced the upcoming release of Die Die with Burna Boy, which will serve as the official FIFA World Cup anthem for this time around. It dropped yesterday on May 14th, and it will mark Shakira's 3rd World Cup song following 2010's official song Waka Waka, this time for Africa, and 2014's second theme song La La La, Brazil, 2014. She also delivered a special version of her hit Hips Don't Lie during the 2006 closing ceremony, further cementing her long-running connection to the World Cup. Now, what was funny, though, is that I ran straight into the comments to see what people are saying about this, right? And the first comment that comes up, so Shakira has been in more World Cups than Piqué? Somebody will... Who is PK? We know who Shakira is. Who is PK? Somebody else said, Shakira is for the World Cup what Mariah Carey is for Christmas. Another one said, nothing beats time for Africa. So many comments throwing shade to her ex, PK. Where is he now? He's still playing football? No clue.

0: And don't forget, Starholics, there's more happening this May at Trin City Mall. Carry the entire family out on Saturday, May 16th, that's tomorrow, for the exciting spelling bee at 9 a.m. in Charon's Atrium. And don't miss the free legal clinic from 10 a.m. to 3 p.m. in the Dito Atrium, hosted by the Eastern Lawyers Association. Then go back on May 23rd for the spelling bee finals. And while you're here, capture the moment with Mom at their Mother's Day themed selfie corner in the Mickles Atrium. Yeah, we're still celebrating Mom, right? Fun, learning, and community all in one place. Check them out on Facebook and Instagram for full details.
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number one coming back around here twice in this show. And now we got to get into this one, this massive one from Drake, called Massive. And Drake, by the way, called out DJ Khaled on Iceman from his latest album for not standing by him and staying quiet on Palestine. He says, Khaled, you know what I mean? The beef was fully live. You went halal.

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I know we got real issues.

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1: It's exactly 11:30 a.m. Let's take a look at those trending stories to the hour, compiled by our Ojo News team and coming our way courtesy Kiss Baking Company. Police have confirmed that a security-related incident involving a cargo aircraft occurred at the Piako International Airport and says the matter is under investigation by state security agencies. The TTPS says routine checks detected irregularities on Thursday, prompting activation of security protocols. The aircraft was secured and crew accounted for, with authorities stressing there was no threat to the public or airport operations. The Met Service has issued a yellow-level high wind alert for Trinidad and Tobago, warning of intensifying breezy to windy conditions with gusts potentially reaching 55 kilometers per hour, particularly in the vicinity of showers and along eastern areas and elevated terrain. The alert remains in effect until Sunday afternoon, with residents and marine users urged to secure loose items

and exercise caution. Chief Secretary Fali Augustin says a proposed 200-room hotel and resort project at Rocky Point in Tobago could strengthen tourism over there and improve the island's hotel accommodation, but only if key conditions are met. Speaking after an executive council meeting, Augustin said the Tobago House of Assembly must remain involved in the project. One, environmental concerns must be addressed. Two, historical features preserved and public access to the beach should be also maintained. Three and four. Hotelers across several U.S. cities hosting the 2026 FIFA World Cup are expressing concern over weaker than expected bookings ahead of the tournament. Industry representatives say many hotels are seeing lower demand compared to the same period last year, despite years of anticipation that the World Cup would bring a major tourism boom. Hotel owners have pointed to high ticket prices, global economic pressures, ongoing geopolitical tensions, and uncertainty over travel arrangements as possible reasons for the slower bookings. Yep. And finally, Foreign Affairs Minister Sean Sobers met with U.S. Assistant Secretary of War Joseph Humaya at the Pentagon on Thursday, the second day of his official three-day visit to the United States. Discussions focused on strengthening defense and security cooperation between both nations. These stories trending now, compiled by the OJ News team and coming our way courtesy Kiss Baking Company.

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inside the 9:30, 10:30, or 11:30 a.m. newscast, we didn't mention what is happening with Ebola. So let me just touch on this quickly. So Africa's top health agency has declared an Ebola outbreak in the DR, the Democratic Republic of Congo's eastern Ituri province. Around 246 cases and 65 deaths have been reported, mainly in the gold mining towns. And in a statement on Friday, they added that they are convening a meeting with DR Congo, neighboring Uganda and South Sudan, and other international partners to discuss priorities, including response efforts and cross-border surveillance. It's so silly of me to act like Prez up for DR of Congo.

renewed hope before the weekend. Whether it's the quiet peace of reflection, the joyful anticipation of rest, or the warmth of friendship, Friday blessings bring light to the soul. So happy Friday to you. May this Friday greet you with the gentle skies and peaceful moments, filling your heart with hope and your path with endless opportunities for joy and growth. Love you guys. 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Again.

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don't feel, someone told me that. I'm saving my love for somebody else. Good luck, I wish you well. Hey, that's Kygo, Khalid, and Griffin on 947 HD. Good afternoon, Trinidad, Tobago, the world of Ojo. How's everyone doing today? It's Yay Day. Happy Friday to you. May 15th, 2026. Good afternoon, welcome. We're live until 3 o'clock this afternoon. More good music to come your way. News feed at half the hour, keeping you up to date about all that's happening in and around your world. Also, you can check in on the Star Chat as well. That's where you can send your voice, note your WhatsApp messages. The number 777-4947. So stick around. Got some Huntex coming up next. Also, Illinium is on the way. Sabrina Carpenter, Lady Gaga with Dochi, and much more. Happy Friday to you wherever you are. Good afternoon and welcome if you're now checking in for the day. Time to sing along to your favorite jams right here at Star.

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1: These are stories making headlines around the world. What are the details? I'm Alan. Good afternoon. Police are insisting that the presence of a cargo plane loaded with explosive, which landed at Piako International Airport, poses no threat to anyone using the airport and that the situation is being properly managed. The aircraft landed at Piako on Thursday and the cargo has been declared as industrial explosives. The flight originated in Houston, Texas, with a stopover in the Bahamas, according to flight tracking information. Additional security has been provided for the aircraft while it is grounded at Piako. The Met Office has declared a high wind alert, yellow level, which will remain in effect until 2 o'clock on Sunday afternoon. It warned that there can be gusty winds up to 55 kilometers an hour along the eastern areas, especially in the hillsides. The Met Office further warned that while these gusts may be brief, it can be strong enough to displace unsecured roofs, loose outdoor items, and can even break tree branches. Sea conditions are expected to become agitated and may disrupt marine activities. And meanwhile, despite the agitated sea conditions, the search continues for two-year-old Angelo Tobias on land and sea. The Hunters Search and Rescue gave an update this morning in which they explained that they are searching the rocks along the coastline in Goodwood. They also are searching the coastline of neighboring bays as well in the event the toddler's body washed ashore during high tide. Turning to some sporting news, cricket defending champions Trinbago Knight Riders are reporting that Nicholas Pooran, Sunil Narain and Akhil Hussain are all back for the 2026 Caribbean Premier League. The rest of the team will be known in a couple of weeks, as all teams in their franchise are still getting their overseas players. CIA Director John Ratcliffe has met his Cuban counterpart at the Interior Ministry in Havana after the U.S. renewed an offer of $100 million of aid to ease the effects of its oil blockade. A Cuban statement said the meeting was an attempt to improve dialogue, and American officials were told Havana was not a threat to the United States national security. So there you go. That's everything that's trending this hour, 947 HD. That's our Newsfeed.
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2: 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Oh my, my, oh my, my love, I take one look at you, you're taking me out.

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5: And the Central Bank of Trinidad and Tobago reminds the public that the Draft Payment Systems and Services Bill are open for public consultation. The deadline for feedback has been extended to June 20th, 2026. The public is also invited to participate in public consultation sessions. The first session will take place on Wednesday, May 20th, 2026 at the Central Bank of Trinidad and Tobago Independence Square, Port of Spain, followed by a session in Tobago on Tuesday, May 26th, 2026 at Shore Park Complex, Milford Road in Lambo. The sessions will include a presentation of the key elements of draft PSS bill and regulations and a question and answer segment to facilitate further engagement and clarification. You can access the public consultation documents and submit comments via the bank's website at www.centralbank.org.tt/public-consultation-PSS and stay tuned to their social media pages for registration details. For further information, you can also call 621-2288 extension 2690. All right, so give them a call, check them out. Keep it right here, 947. More to come your way. Got some Teddy Swims coming up next. Also, look on for 5 Seconds of Summer. It's been a while since we heard from them. Also, Maroon 5 is on the way. Keep it right here. Good afternoon and happy Friday to you. Hey, don't forget you can check out our Star Chat as well. You can send your voice note or your WhatsApp messages. 7774947. We're always happy to hear from you. Mr. Know-It-All, Teddy Swims.

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So drive safe. 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
1: 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DJ Snake with Selena Gomez, Alex Warren, got some Ed Sheeran on the way. 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
1: These are stories making headlines around the world. With the details, I'm Alan. Good afternoon. Two pilots and six crew members have been detained after a cargo plane landed at Piako International Airport, which was carrying several tons of prohibited dangerous items. Homeland Security Minister Roger Alexander revealed that the plane was impounded while the crew members were detained. Mr. Alexander gave the assurance that the situation is under control and there is no threat to anyone. After a woman reported that she was robbed of a gold chain, her wedding band, a cell phone, and cash, police arrested three men and recovered some of the items. While the robbery took place in Arouca, the police found that the three suspects from St. Joseph, Chaguanas, and San Fernando were working as a team. This kind of cross-country collaboration is now becoming popular among bandits roaming across the island looking for soft targets. The government is working closely with the Office of Procurement Regulation as it investigates the award of contracts in the Alambi residential project in Corinth in San Fernando. Legal Affairs Minister Saddam Hussein explained this afternoon that the OPR did not stop work on this structure. Mr. Hussein provided the information in Parliament this afternoon in response to allegations leveled against the government by the opposition People's National Movement. Mr. Hussein explained that there is no financial burden on taxpayers in the government's latest housing drive. He explained that the Landmark Titi is a state enterprise created to make lands available for fully planned housing for mid to upper income families, which will be funded by 11 developers. The U.S. Justice Department is preparing to seek an indictment against former Cuban President Raul Castro, according to U.S. news reports. The potential indictment is connected to Castro's alleged role in the 1996 shoot down of four planes operating by the Miami-based exile group Brothers to the Rescue. Mr. Castro was a defense minister at the time. A high wind alert will be in effect until Sunday afternoon, despite a moderate concentration of Sahara dust. Cloudiness and isolated showers are affecting both Trinidad and Tobago this afternoon, with an isolated thunderstorm reported near Point Fortin in southwest Trinidad. The Met Office says mainly brief isolated to widely scattered showers and brief isolated thunderstorms are likely to continue overnight into tomorrow morning across Trinidad and East Trinidad. So there you go. That's everything that's trending this hour on 947 HD. 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

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Before

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2: 10 minutes away from 3 o'clock. Yeah, we made it. Another week. That's right. Time for me to go. Time to put a wrap on it for today, Friday. Before I go, the Innovair team, Woodbrook team, good afternoon to you. Wherever you are, the guys are this afternoon, have a good one. Enjoy your weekend ahead. Enjoy the rest of your afternoon. Natasha, Santana, thank you for stopping by just to say hi. Bina, Ashes, and Lily, good afternoon. Happy Friday to you. Enjoy your weekend. Team at Presidential, Ria Claro. Yeah. Selena and the team. Have a good one. Take all your time. Be safe out there. All our maxi drivers, taxi drivers, everyone on the roads across Trinidad and Tobago. All you be safe. And I got you here on Monday. Alright. Time for me to go. Got a simple reminder for you. Just do what you can today. It will be enough. Until the next one, have a nice weekend. Stay safe, stay healthy, stay in touch. Up next, right here at 947 HD, we have your afternoon drive, cruise control, which is going to take you until 6 o'clock. So stick around for that. And much more coming away. I'm out of here. Bye. Enjoy. Keep it on the star.

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0: You'll probably agree to that, except minus the traffic. It's a good-looking Friday afternoon if you are not stuck. There's lots of that, at least lots of that, in Port of Spain. Surprise, surprise, on this Ab Fab Friday, May 15th, 2026. Paris is my name. I'm your afternoon drive time companion inside Cruise Control, taking you into the sunset. Be sure to hit us up in the Star Chat at 777-4947 as we are going to hit you up with your favorites from Gaga and Doechii, Olivia Dean, Sabrina Carpenter, and more. And it's the weekend, and that means that some people have decided that the kitchen is closed. So maybe today you could look into celebrating by doing this. This and every Friday, they are firing up the smoker for their sunset grill at Smoked from 4 to 10 p.m. This week, smoked chicken, grilled pork chops, that should be, or fried fish served with their house rice plus any other sides, including butter, cassava, herb, pasta, salad, or green salad. 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As I send greetings going out to Bina, Lily, and Ashes, thanks as always for the positive vibes. Always looking forward to that. Be sure to hit us up in the Star Chat. 777-4947. Getting you through the madness on the road right now.
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1: Brought to you this hour with the kind compliments of the Kiss Baking Company. Two pilots and six crew members have been detained after a cargo plane landed at Piako International Airport carrying several tons of prohibited dangerous items. The plane was impounded and remained under guard while the crew members were detained. The number of police officers on the front line will be increased visibly amidst efforts to bring the strength of the TTPS up to 10,200 officers. This would require an additional 2,400 cops. As it stands, according to stats provided by Homeland Security Minister Roger Alexander, there are 7,884 cops in the service, of which 5,500 are on frontline duty. Noting that the government cannot ask the police to do more with less, Alexander said that 7,800 officers on the front line is still the minimum threshold to meet national security requirements and address operational fatigue in the service. As the search continued for 2-year-old Angelo Tobias in Goodwood, Tobago, the body of a man who was reported missing on Thursday evening was found at Blenheim. Daniel McLean went to collect coconuts and a search was launched for him this morning. McLean's body was found floating in the sea and was retrieved from the water by the hunter's search and rescue team. Internationally, U.S. President Donald Trump left Beijing after a 2-day summit, saying he had struck fantastic trade deals, great for both countries, but few details have emerged on what the two superpowers agreed. Before boarding Air Force One, White House staffers and reporters had to surrender various items collected during the trip, including staff burner phones, credential badges, and lapel pins issued by China. Those traveling on Air Force One threw those objects in a bin at the bottom of the plane stairs. A journalist from the White House press pool said that nothing from China was allowed on the aircraft. And finally, in sport, defending champions Trinbago Knight Riders are reporting that Nicholas Puran, Sunil Narine, and Akil Hossain are all back for the 2026 Caribbean Premier League. The rest of the team will be known in a couple of weeks, as all teams in the franchise are still getting their overseas players. And that puts a wrap to this hour's news feed inside Cruise Control, brought to you with the kind compliments of the Kiss Baking Company. Stay tuned for your next news feed coming up in approximately 1 hour's time. I'm Paris. Good afternoon.
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0: could be yours, depending on how bold you are. Hello, good afternoon.
1: Hi, good afternoon.
0: Good afternoon, sir. How you doing?
1: Fine, thank you, sir, and yourself?
0: Huh?
1: Fine, thank you, and yourself?
0: So far, so good, you know. I can't complain. But tell me this. Nice. But tell me this. Are you basic or are you bold?
1: Nah, I'm bold, man. I'm a bold man.
0: You's a bold man. All right. I believe you. Well, let me see if I could hit you up with a challenge that is appropriate for your boldness. Okay. You have 10 seconds, no pause, no stutter, to defend this argument. And your argument is soca or dancehall? Go.
1: Soca, we born in Atlanta. Soca, Marshall is we hero. Kes is we savior. We are people of soca. None no reggae like Jamaica.
0: All right, and you kind of rhyme and thing too. Yeah, somebody asked this question already.
1: No, I'm a bold man.
0: You're a bold man for sure. Is there anyone that you'd like to say hi to?
1: Well, the San Diego 7 family, you know, who were there from day one. I have my jersey from back in the days.
0: Hi, hi, so. Hi. That's a classic piece of material there.
1: Yes.
0: Oh, all right, hold the line for me. Let me take some info from you off air, okay?
1: Thank you.
0: You're welcome. Quick and easy like that is how you could win a whole host of holiday snacks, Nova Rolls in your hamper. And we like to thank the good people at Holiday Snacks, Nova Rolls. We're going to do this again in the next hour. Look out for it. Thank you, Holiday Snacks.
2: 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Holiday Snacks Nova, dare to be bold. 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

0: 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I know you're getting familiar with it already. As we head on into another hour of your Cruise Control Ab Fab Friday. Sing along.
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Perhaps you're not heading out this weekend. I hope you get some good sleep. 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Baby.

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Just in case you've been too busy and you're a big Billie Eilish fan, remember, right here in Trinidad and Tobago cinemas, the live tour movie Hit Me Hard and Soft is out right now. Go take that special someone and go see it. Take that crew. We're heading into our news feed to the hour soon. But first, we're gonna R&B it up a little bit. Speaking of R&B, in the sunset hour, we're gonna do a half hour and giveaway for the R&B brunch tomorrow.

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1: Police are insisting that the presence of a cargo plane which landed at Piako International Airport carrying tons of prohibited items believed to be explosives poses no threat. The aircraft landed at Piako on Thursday. The two pilots and six crew members have been detained for questioning while the aircraft has been impounded. Homeland Security Minister Wayne Sturge has once again highlighted the low detection rate and low conviction rate in matters that the police are investigating. Speaking during debate on the Victims' Rights Bill in the Senate this morning, Sturge dipped into his experience as a criminal defense attorney and noted that the easiest way to win a case is to show the incompetence of the police and cast doubt on the guilt of a person who might actually be guilty. He said police officers do not follow their own standing orders, which puts prosecutors at their mercy and leads to many cases falling apart. Once passed, the legislation will draft new ways that police will be compelled to deal with victims of crime or face the consequences. Three men were shot, one of whom was killed during a shooting on the Eastern Main Road in Arouca just before 11 o'clock last night. The three men were in a Honda Fit vehicle when they were ambushed by gunmen. The NCRHA says reports claiming oxygen tanks were removed from Kora Hospital are false. The authority says the rumor started from internal misinformation that was shared online without verification, intended to create mischief. Hospital officials confirmed there is no problem with the oxygen supplies, while Massey Gas Products says there are no payment issues with NCRHA. Records show that 67 oxygen cylinders were delivered to the hospital on Thursday, while 20 were taken for refilling. And finally, TN Tech claims vandalism led to outages this week in North and South Trinidad. On Monday, intentional damage to a high-voltage cable at the Harmony Hall 66 kV substation in San Fernando at approximately 9 p.m. interrupted supply to customers in Marabella and San Fernando. Customers in Beetham Gardens and Sea Lots experienced a similar outage on Thursday at 5:06 p.m. after an apparent attempt to steal cable at the Abattoir substation in Port of Spain. Power was restored just a couple of

0: hours after TNTech's emergency crews stepped in. And that puts a wrap to this hour's news feed inside Cruise Control. Stay tuned for your next one coming up in approximately 1 hour's time. I'm Paris. Good afternoon.
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3: 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We've had some bold participants. Let's see how we can cap off the week. Hello, good afternoon. 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Make sure your phone is charged when you call. Of course, I'm thinking back to earlier this week. Someone called saying that they don't like people. I make the mistake of asking her what it is. Name something that you pretend to like but actually hate. Homegirl say people, you know. Wesa. She's definitely a bold one. She went home with a whole hamper. Let's see who's taking it right now. Hello, good afternoon.
4: Hi, good afternoon.
3: Are you bold or are you basic?
4: A little bit of both.
3: A little bit of both. Let's see. I want to ask you your business. What is something you've done recently that you would never post online?
4: Something that I've done recently.
3: Yeah, that you would never post.
4: Never post online.
3: You know how they say if you didn't post it, it never happened? Name something that you are very comfortable with people not knowing ever happened. No man, who is getting into the meat of the thing. Wait. 628-2947, 622-6765. Make sure your phone is charged when you're calling me up to prove your boldness for a hamper of Holiday Snacks Nova Rolls. If you're looking for a new snack that doesn't apologize for its explosive flavor, then Nova Chili Lime is just what you need. Holiday Snacks Nova. Dare to be bold like this caller. Hello, good afternoon. Hello. What is happening? We're doing this one more time. 628-2947, 622-6765. Okay, that didn't count. I don't know what's going on. Somebody's phone is not treating them well. Hello, good afternoon.
4: Hello, good afternoon.
3: Yes. Hello. Are you bold or are you basic?
4: Bold.
3: You're bold? Okay, let me see how bold exactly you are.

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0: Are you bold enough to tell me what Trinidad's most overrated food is?
1: Callaloo.
0: You going on big fight. Tell me why.
1: Because it is just like gamey tutu.
0: You just find it's gamey?
1: What did you say? It looks like baby poop.
0: It looks like baby poop. Wait, sir. I will have you know, my mother, thanks to my, on the recommendation of my doctor, had me and my brothers eat Callaloo as our first food, eh? But I totally hear you on that. As a result of that, guess what? Me and no fan of Callaloo either. Is there anyone that you'd like to say hi to?
1: Everyone who listens.
0: All right, cool. Hold the line for me, please. Oh, he'll say Callaloo. She find it as look like baby poop. She have a point. Well, that is our final Holiday Snacks Nova Rolls winner for the week. She gets a whole hamper to take home. Courtesy of Holiday Snacks Nova, dare to be bold. Thank you, Holiday Snacks.
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Tomorrow, you know, at the R&B Brunch Festival. 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

You have your purple outfit. Get it ready. R&B Brunch Festival is on tomorrow. That's part of what's causing the traffic around the Savannah right now, by the way. The place is looking good, though.

Monty, Ja Rule, Valiant are coming. Nah, nah, I won't give up. Nah, nah, nah, let me love you. As a matter of fact, they're here. The R&B Brunch Festival is on tomorrow. Nah, let me love you. Savannah West, Port of Spain.

0: We're inside a half hour for the R&B Brunch Festival, but let's talk a little bit of business before we get back into that. And let me remind you one time that we're going to get into a ticket giveaway soon for the R&B Brunch Festival taking place at Savannah West, Port of Spain, tomorrow, Saturday, May 16th. First, though, this. The Central Bank of Trinidad and Tobago reminds the public that the Draft Payment Systems and Services Bill is open for public consultation. The deadline for feedback has been extended to June 20th, 2026. The public is also invited to participate in public consultation sessions. The first session will take place on Wednesday, May 20th, that's next Wednesday, at the Central Bank of Trinidad and Tobago Independent Square, Port of Spain, followed by a session in Tobago on Tuesday, May 26th, 2026, at Shore Park Complex, Milford Road, Lambeau. The sessions will include a presentation on the key elements of the draft PSS bill and regulations, and a question and answer segment to facilitate further engagement and clarification. You can access the public consultation documents and submit comments via the bank's website at central-bank.org.tt/public-consultation-PSS and stay tuned to their social media pages for registration details. For further information, call 621-2288 extension 2690 to find out how to register for your session. As we're inside a half hour for the R&B Brunch Festival 2026, Ja Rule, Ashanti, and Valiant are here and ready.
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tomorrow. 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

They're up tomorrow. Are you going to meet them? Someone is. They're winning a ticket soon.

0: And now is the time for you to call me up at 628-2947 or 622-6765. I do have an access phrase for you. And that phrase that you've got to relay back to me is, take me to R&B Brunch Festival, May 16th, Queen's Park, Savannah. You got that? 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I'm going to throw a super easy question at you. 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Call me up, 628-2947 or 622-6765. Ha, huh, boy, somebody's on the ball. Hello, good afternoon. Hello?
1: Hi, hello.
0: Hi, good afternoon. There is an access phrase. What is my access phrase?
1: Take me to R&B Brunch Music Festival, May 2026, Queen's Park, Savannah. Did I get it right?
0: You are very close. You are very close. What's the date tomorrow?
1: May 16th.
0: Right. So give me that. Give me that, and we go in.
1: Take me to R&B Brunch Music Festival, May 16th, 2026, Queen's Park, Savannah.
0: Yeah, man. You're giving me real thing. You are very much inside. Now, are you a Valiant fan?
1: A little young for me, but I know one or two.
0: Well, okay. Well, I have a very simple question for you about Valiant. What parish is in Jamaica is Valiant from?
1: Kingston?
0: Say that again?
1: Kingston?
0: You know what? I hate to inform you that you are absolutely correct. Congratulations.
1: Wow.
0: That's right. I was looking for St. Andrew, but he is indeed from Kingston, and Kingston is in St. Andrew. So congratulations.
1: Hey, look at that.
0: You are
1: look
0: the winner
1: that.
0: Of a ticket to go and see Ja Rule, Ashanti, and Valiant live and in full effect at Savannah West tomorrow. At the R&B Brunch Festival. Congratulations to you. Is there anyone that you'd like to say hi to while you're here?
1: Just everybody in my family, all my kids, you know, everybody, all my colleagues, my co-workers at RBC. So.
0: Hey, RBC, big up RBC one time. All right, hold the line for me. Let me take some info from you off air, okay?
1: So.
0: Thank you very much for playing. Hold on. Easy peasy lemon squeezy. She guess and she get inside, you know. That's how you do it. That's the last of them to do it too. Well, at least for today. So R&B fans, this is your moment. Tomorrow, Saturday, 16th May, Port of Spain comes alive with the R&B Brunch Festival featuring Ja Rule and Ashanti and Valiant performing the hits that shaped a generation. And straight out of Jamaica, Valiant bringing that melodic dancehall energy the ladies can't get enough of. 5 premium experiences await: Courtyard General Access, Garden VIP, Terrace VVIP, Cabana Zone, and the exclusive Backstage Deck. 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
5: Brought to you this hour with the kind compliments of the Kiss Baking Company. As the search continued for two-year-old Angelo Tobias in Goodwood, Tobago, the body of a man who was reported missing on Thursday evening was found at Blenheim. Daniel McLean went to collect coconuts and a search was launched for him this morning. McLean's body was found floating in the sea and was retrieved from the water by the hunter's search and rescue team. Two pilots and six crew members have been detained after a cargo plane landed at Piarco International Airport carrying several tons of prohibited dangerous items. The plane was impounded and remained under guard while the crew members were detained. The number of police officers on the front line will be increased visibly amidst efforts to bring the strength of the TTPS up to 10,200 officers. This would require an additional 2,400 cops. As it stands, according to stats provided by Homeland Security Minister Roger Alexander, there are 7,884 cops in the service, of which 5,500 are on frontline duty. Noting that the government cannot ask the police to do more with less, Alexander said the intention is to have 7,800 officers on the front line. Regionally, the Antigua government has declared Spanish as the country's official second language. Prime Minister Gaston Brown has mandated the island's Ministry of Education to begin restructuring the national curriculum at the preschool, primary, and secondary school levels to ensure that Spanish becomes a core subject within Antigua's education system. And finally, the Met Office has declared a high wind alert, yellow level, which will remain in effect until 2 o'clock on Sunday afternoon. It warned that there can be wind gusts up to 55 kilometers an hour along the eastern areas, especially on the hillsides. The gusts may be brief, it can be strong enough to displace unsecured roofs, loose outdoor items, and can even break tree branches. Sea conditions are also expected to become agitated and may disrupt marine activities. And that puts a wrap to this hour's news feed inside Cruise Control, brought to you with the kind compliments of the Kiss Baking Company. I'm Paris. Good afternoon.
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6: Fight right now. No, you always right now. No one is around with me, but nobody been around with me. Been through the ups, yeah, the ups and the downs with me. Got a whole lot of love, but you don't wanna spread around with me.

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Please do not be alarmed. Remain calm. Do not attempt to leave the dance floor. The DJ booth is conducting a troubleshoot test of the entire system. Somehow, while the party was in progress, an unidentified frequency has been existing in the system for some time. And while many of you have been made too brainwashed to comprehend, this frequency

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